0: 98.5. Been getting a lot of weather alerts on my phone, like lightning strikes, rain, wind. But fortunately, I haven't gotten any tornado warnings like this guy, Dusty Slay.
1: I was listening to the radio, and they were telling us what to do during this tornado warning based on what kind of house you live in, right? They were like, if you live in a house with a basement, go into the basement. If you live in a house without a basement, go into a bathroom or a small room. And they were like, if you live in a trailer park, we want you to go to a neighbor's house or go outside and lay down in the ditch. That's the real news. They're like, listen, we don't know what to tell you. And they're like, yeah, I know it's raining out there. And that ditch is going to be full of water. Just get down in it. I like that they think that there's a ditch located next to every trailer park. Like it just comes with it, you know? Part of the trailer park amenities. Every trailer park gets their own tornado ditch.
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1: 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It tastes like hot asphalt.

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Guadalupe this coming Saturday, the 12th, from noon to 2. 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

0: Bobby Jones Knows wants you to know what he knows. Did you know? What is with all these no's? Anyway, here's Did You Know?
1: You look smart. I mean, you seem smart. Are you a smarty pants? We're going to find out how good your pickup lines are. We're going to see if they're as good as my favorite comedian, Stephen Wright. Here.
2: Last night I was in a bar and I walked up to this beautiful woman and I said, "Do you live around here often?" She said, "You're wearing two different color socks." I said, "Yes, but to me they're the same because I go by thickness." And she said, "How do you feel?" And I said, "Well, you know when you're sitting on a chair and you lean back so you're just on two legs and then you lean too far and you almost fall over, but just at the last second you catch yourself. I feel like that all the time."
1: Yeah, those are pretty good. And that was Did You Know, or I like to call it Did You Care on Big 98.5. That's it for me. Have yourself a great evening. Good night. God bless. And we'll see ya when we see ya.
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Big 98.5, it's Albuquerque's Greatest Hits. What's going on? Barry McKay here. Bands of Enchantment are coming. Yeah, to Albuquerque. I've got the details coming up in a minute. Donna Summer right now. It's Hot Stuff on Big 98.5.

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101.5, playing Albuquerque's greatest hits. Barry McKay with you. This song was inspired by a 1982 Rolling Stones concert in West Berlin. Nina guitarist Carlos Carges watched the balloons drift towards the Berlin Wall from the concert and imagined what might happen if the military on the other side mistook them for something threatening. It's 99 Red Balloons.

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0: Playing Albuquerque's greatest hits here on Big 98.5. You know it. B-52s in Rome. I'm Barry McKay. Well, the New Mexico State Fair kicked off today. It lasts through Sunday, September 20th. 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Hey, stick around. I know it's only Thursday night, but it feels like Friday. Elton John, Pebbles, INXS, all coming up.
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You like to rock? I like to rock. Let's play some rock. Steve Miller Band.

98.5 is your station for Albuquerque's greatest hits at work. Just another manic Monday. And on the weekend. Let's go, let's go, let's go crazy. Anytime is big time.

0: We love it. Big 98.5, Albuquerque's greatest hits. So glad you're here. I'm Barry McKay. 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

0: 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REO Speedwagon, keep on loving you. Coming up, Belinda Carlisle, Billy Joel, Mary Jane Girls. And Eddie sent me another dad joke. He knows I like dad jokes, so I've got this one from Eddie. I'll share that with you coming up here on Big 98.5.
1: 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Misty Miles, also Albuquerque born and raised, proud 1990.

0: Purdue graduate of La Cueva High School. Heard on Big since 2008. Boston Bobby Jones relocates from Massachusetts to Albuquerque in 1988 and has been one of the longest running employees here at American General Media since 1998. Guess who's the most consistent and dependable radio team in town? Jazz, Misty, and Bobby. 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

Big 98.5, Albuquerque's greatest hits. I'm Barry McKay. Thank you, Eddie, for sending me this dad joke. Here it is. What rock group has four men who don't sing? What rock group has four men who don't sing? Well, you've heard of Mount Rushmore. Crank it up, Bee Gees.

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0: 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Hey, it's Barry McKay, me and you, Thursday night. One more work day to get through and then a weekend. Not a long weekend, though, unfortunately. Every breath you take by the police. Hey, keep it here. We've got your family packs of tickets to see the Isotopes take on the Salt Lake Bees coming up on Wednesday night, September 16th at Rio Grande Credit Union Field. And even more tickets to see New Mexico United take on Indy 11 tomorrow night. So be listening tomorrow, especially in the morning with Chaz, for your chance to win.
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Big 98.5, Albuquerque's greatest hits. I'm Barry McKay. Kim posted on her Facebook page. Kim says, my spirit animal is that bird that knocks itself unconscious flying into a window. Kim, thanks for hanging out with us tonight.

0: Big 98.5, Albuquerque's greatest hits, and the band is Talk Talk from the 80s. I love it. Barry McKay here with you, and the New Mexico State Fair kicked off today. 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

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I'm Barry McKay, and just a shout out to James, who loves Yacht Rock. We got some Yacht Rock. Doobie Brothers and What a Fool Believes on Big 98.5.

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Yes, Albuquerque's greatest hits. I'm Barry McKay. Hey, I know you're going to be going out. There are lots of concerts still happening. The fair kicked off today. Make sure you download our mobile app. Take us with you everywhere you go. You don't want to miss a beat. Coming up next, more hits on the way. Michael Jackson, Jody White.

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Our own Misty Miles is going to be out and about. I'll tell you where to find her coming up. Right now, it's Jody Wiley. You ready for this? 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

Bobby Jones is invited to a party? He never asks what he can bring. It's always the music. Catch Bobby Jones on the big drive home, bringing the music. 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

0: Mom Club on Big 98.5 Genius of Love. Hey, it's Barry McKay. We're hanging out, me and you. Misty Miles is going to be out and about on Saturday. Look for her September 12th, Saturday at Albertson's Market over on Unser Boulevard Southeast in Rio Rancho from noon to 2. She is going to register you for a chance to win a trip for two to a concert of your choice in 2027. That is going to be awesome. 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

Big 98.5, Albuquerque's greatest hits, Barry McKay. We've got the lineup for you tonight. New Kids on the Block coming up. John Parr from St. Elmo's Fire. And now, Stevie Wonder. Isn't she lovely? Oh, yes, she is.

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0: 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New Kids, Got the Right Stuff. He's got the right stuff, talking about Chaz Malibu. Look for him tomorrow, 5 to 7, inside Sandia Resort and Casino for the Sebastian Maniscalco concert. Yep, it's going to happen tomorrow night. Drop by, say hi. Sandia Resort and Casino, I-25 at Tramway, close to home, far from ordinary. Oh, I like that.
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0: Big 98.5. Albuquerque's greatest hits, Barry McKay reminding you to wake up and laugh tomorrow morning. Set your alarm, get up with Chaz Malibu, Mr. 505, born and raised here in Albuquerque, and he's going to set you up. I know he's got free tickets. That's all I know, but I know he's got them. Cyndi Lauper, Christopher Cross, The Cars, all coming up next.
1: 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Proud Bulldog graduate from Albuquerque High in 1985. And on Big since 2011. Misty Miles, also Albuquerque born and raised. Proud 1992 graduate of La Cueva High School. Heard on Big since 2008. Boston Bobby Jones, relocates from Massachusetts to Albuquerque in 1988. And has been one of the longest running employees here at American General Media since 1998. Guess who's the most consistent and dependable radio team in town? Chaz, Misty, and Bobby. They are Albuquerque, and they are Big 98.5.
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And if you're going to the fair today, you can check out the duck races because everyone loves the duck races. 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

0: some Michael Jackson for you on Big M. Get ready for the Bands of Enchantment is kicking off this coming Wednesday through the 18th at the Kimmel Theater. And then on the 19th, they are going to take over downtown with an all-day festival, more than 50 bands, 8 stages, 40 vendors, a car show, and more. You really don't want to miss out on this. And if you need more information, go to bandsofenchantment.com.
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Jennifer Lopez right there on Big, and we are giving you a chance to win yourself New Mexico State Fair prizes. 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

0: That's Chicago right there before that, Parliament on Big, and I've got more on the way. Toto, the Commodores, Rufus and Chaka Khan, Lips Incorporated, Brothers and Johnson. 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

0: It's Matt Benatar right here on Big and Missy Miles. She is going to be out and about this Saturday. In fact, she's going to be at the Albertsons Market at 600 North Guadalupe in Santa Fe from noon until 2 o'clock. Now, she's going to be out there getting people registered for a chance to win a trip for two. Wow, okay, a trip for two to a concert of your choice in 2027. Now, this is being brought to you by St. Clair Wines, Membres Red, which is locally owned and operated, and New Mexico True, and your station for big winning, fun, and the best musical flavor for New Mexico in 2026. 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

That's Bobby Brown right here on Big. And if you've never seen the version of the video that Mike Tyson did, you really got to check it out. You can find it on YouTube. It's hilarious. Here's Fleetwood Mac right now on Big 98.5.

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0: That's Emotion from Mariah Carey right here on Big and Chaz Malibu. This afternoon, he is going to be over at the San Diego Resort and Casino at the Thorpe Lounge from 5 to 7 o'clock, getting you ready for the Sebastian Maniscalco concert. Now, stop by, say hi, maybe enjoy yourself an adult beverage, hang out with Chaz, and get ready to have yourself a wonderful evening at the San Diego Resort and Casino, which is at I-25 and Tramway, close to home, far from ordinary.
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0: It's REO Speedwagon on Big and Dennis say, do not make these mistakes while you are brushing your teeth. And I'm sure we all do it. In fact, I know I do. One is not brushing for a full 2 minutes. You got to brush for 2 minutes. Forgetting to brush your teeth before you go to bed. I always brush my teeth before I go to sleep. Rinsing after brushing. Now, the toothpaste keeps working after you're done unless you rinse it all out. So just brush your teeth, do the little spit, and you're good to go. Missing parts of your teeth. Flossing after you brush. Forgetting to clean your tongue. The tongue holds a lot of bacteria, so don't forget it. I did not know that. And also, they recommend stop chewing sugary gum, and they suggest switching to sugar-free gum instead. Yeah, now consider yourself informed.
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That is Miami Sound Machine right here on Big. And tonight it is live at Windrock, the fall concert series. It kicks off this evening, 6:30 to 9:30. They're going to have an artisan and craft night market kicking off at 6 o'clock. Food trucks and more. And performing tonight, Vintage Underground and Kevin Carrick. So make sure you get on out there and enjoy it. It's going to be a good evening, and you'll have a good time.

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1: Hometown anchor Chaz Malibu, Albuquerque born and raised, proud Bulldog graduate from Albuquerque High in 1985, and on Big since 2011. Misty Miles, also Albuquerque born and raised, proud 1992 graduate of La Cueva High School, heard on Big since 2008. Boston Bobby Jones relocates from Massachusetts to Albuquerque in 1988 and has been one of the longest running employees here at American General Media since 1998. Guess who's the most consistent and dependable radio team in town? 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They are Albuquerque, and they are Big 98.5.

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0: 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At 1 o'clock, she gives you the inside track. 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

that's Billy Joel right here on Big. And Billy Joel recently revealed that he got brain surgery because he had normal pressure hydrocephalus. I guess that's how you say it. But he gave no indication on when or if he'll perform again. And he said he got it because he didn't want to lose his marbles. So hopefully he heals up and maybe one day we can see him back out on the road. 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

Mambo number 5 on Big Ann. Join Missy Miles this Saturday. She's going to be up in Santa Fe at the Albertsons Market at 600 North Guadalupe from noon until 2 o'clock, getting people registered for a chance to win a trip for two to a concert of your choice in 2027. 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

0: Transfer Dollar right here on Big, and this is Rob Royale. Time for me to step on out of here and enjoy my day. Jazz Malibu, he is in next to get you your morning started. I will see you back here Sunday, 10 o'clock, on your station for big winning, fun, and the best music flavor from New Mexico in 2026. 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

0: hometown anchor, Chaz Malibu. Albuquerque born and raised. Proud Bulldog graduate from Albuquerque High in 1985. And on big since 2011. Misty Miles, also Albuquerque born and raised. Proud 1992 graduate of La Cueva High School. Heard on big since 2008. Boston Bobby Jones relocates from Massachusetts to Albuquerque in 1988. And has been one of the longest running employees here at American General Media since 1998. Guess who's the most consistent and dependable radio team in town? Chaz, Misty, and Bobby. They are Albuquerque, and they are Big 98.5.
1: I'm Bert Parnell. New Mexico isn't just where I work, it's who I work for. We live here and we win here, with over $500 million recovered from New Mexicans hurt in a car crash. Hurt, call Bert. 332 Bert.
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6: 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I'm going to be at the Tulerpa Lounge inside Sandia Resort and Casino for the Sebastian Maniscalco concert that night. 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

Isn't it funny how when you hear a new song added to our playlist on Big 98.5, within a few weeks, it starts showing up on the other wannabe copycat stations? 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Nice try, but we did it first. 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

the Four Seasons on Big 98.5 Albuquerque's Greatest Hits. Hey, it's Chaz. So it's interesting. I woke up this morning and I opened the door and I walked outside and it felt considerably cooler than it's ever been. I was like, this is interesting. So speaking of the seasons, I think fall season is almost here because the low, or should I say the temperature, when I walked out was 64 degrees. Although, we're going to get into the mid-90s again today, but I think as we get into the cooler evenings, we're going to really start to feel the new weather changing. So I'm keeping my fingers crossed for it. Hall & Oates, Maneater, as we start your Friday morning on Big 98.5.

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best friend, Big 98.5, Albuquerque's greatest hits. It's Chaz. I'm going to be out this evening at Sandia Resort and Casino as we prepare for comedian Sebastian Maniscalco. He'll be performing tonight. Come on by and say hello to Tulerpa Lounge. I'll be there from 5 to 7, so come on by and see what's going on. Prince, Would Die For You, Big 98.5.

Jason. Smooth criminal, that's what he is. Big 98.5, Albuquerque's greatest hits, Chaz. I need to get you something for free this morning, just for calling me. That's it. I am bribing my listeners so I can move from number 11th in adults 25-54 to number 10. So how do I do it? Well, I guess bribery is always the best way to do it. 2320985. You call me right now. Be my first caller. I'm going to get you a 5-pack of tickets to the Isotopes game on the 16th. Have you gone? It's so much fun. Every time I go to Isotopes Park, the food's great. It's just a wonderful feeling. Let me get you and the family or you and a bunch of your friends there. A 5-pack of tickets to the Isotopes game. There's a ticket on the

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1: Hey, I was calling to you about those tickets. 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
0: Miss Bernadette, I have for you a 5-pack of tickets going to get you to the Isotopes game. Have you gone any time this season?
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1: Good morning, Senor Chaz. How are you this beautiful Friday morning?
0: I am doing very well. Sounds like you're doing okay.
1: I'm doing great. I'm driving to work. It's a balmy 46 degrees up here in the North Bay this morning.
0: Nice.
1: You know what? Bring it on. This summer has been brutal.
0: You know, I noticed it the second I opened the door and walked out to the vehicle this morning. I'm like, it's cooler than usual, and I'm loving it.
1: It's nice. I'm so done with summer already. I'm a winter, so.
0: Yeah, me too.
1: I'm ready. Mm-hmm. I'm ready. I got my pumpkin spice everything going on. I'm just like amazed at all the pumpkin spice stuff they have. I know you're not a fan, but for those of us that are, I mean, they've got like pumpkin spice noodles, coffee, lotion. I mean, it just goes on and on and on, you know?
0: I don't need any pumpkin spice anything. I'll leave that all to you, okay?
1: I have an unusual request this morning, and I don't know if you even have this song.
0: Well, let's try. Go ahead.
1: Do you have America or God Bless America from Ray Charles?
0: I do, actually. I do have that. I guess you want to do something for 9/11 this morning.
1: I do. I think it's important for everybody driving to work to just listen to that and just remember that day that, you know, that brought us all together as Americans, and I wish that was the way it was again, you know, minus that horrible incident. But I still think we live in the greatest country on earth, and I just wish people would appreciate it more, you know?
0: I think it's a good song, and as long as we pay attention to the words, I think it'll mean even extra today.
1: I think we need to remember that, you know, lots of lives were affected by that, and I just don't think we should ever forget that happened, you know?
0: I saw something online, I don't know whether they already did it or it's coming up, or they were doing a test run, or they had drones in New York that completely did the shape of the two towers, and it looked like it was just going to be incredible.
1: They actually did that night before last, and you can check it out on YouTube. It's on there, and it is amazing. It's absolutely beautiful that they did that.

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0: That is S'more Than a Feeling. That's Boston, Big 98.5. Sorry, Boston, Big 98.5. Might as well do it with the accent. It's Chaz Malibu on your Friday morning. Thank you for joining me. Misty Miles is out, and we want to make sure that you join her and have some fun. Now, she's going to be out in Santa Fe. So that's where she's at the Albertsons, Santa Fe. That's 600 North Guadalupe tomorrow from noon to 2. Here's the great part. Not only is Misty out tomorrow, but she's going to give you a chance to win a trip for 2 to the concert of your choice in 2027. This is brought to you by St. Clair Wines, Mimbrid Red. 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So imagine winning this and just say, you know, I want to go see the Eagles at the Sphere. Or I want to go see ZZ Top at so-and-so, or Pat Benatar's, or Cyndi Lauper's out at, you know, that's what we're going to do. 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Misty Miles, tomorrow in Santa Fe, Albertson's Market, 600 North Guadalupe. 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My buddy Brian just missed getting in on this accent, so he's very thankful. He says it happened like 10 vehicles in front of me, and so he let me know. So there is a problem. Northbound I-25, just north of Comanche, a huge bunch of car pile up. He says in the middle, 2 lanes, right lane, big truck, bunch of cars. It's all backed up. So I-25, just north of Comanche, just get off the freeway if you're heading that area. It's going to slow you down.
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0: Big 98.5, Albuquerque's greatest hits. It's Chaz Malibu. It is time for the New Mexico State Fair, which means it's TNT, Truckin' Time, going on right now at Rich Ford. The deals are huge. Tell him, Darren.
3: Chaz, I couldn't have said that better myself. 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
0: 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I'm going to be at the Tulerpa Lounge inside Sandia Resort and Casino for the Sebastian Maniscalco concert that night. So come by, say hello. 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

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It's 9 minutes before 7 o'clock. If you're looking for something to do later on tonight and you love live music, it's the Live at Winrock Fall Concert Series that goes on. That's every Friday all the way through October 9th. Maybe you went during the summer and we had such a great time with all that. It's the Sunward Amphitheater in Winrock Park. The place is perfect for it. So the concerts run from 6:30 to 9:30. They have the Artist and Crafts Night Market that kicks off where you can get food and local crafts from local people there. That starts at 6 o'clock. They can get food at any of the food trucks at the campground at Winrock. So this Friday, today, you can actually see Vintage Underground. So they're going to give you like a mix of rock and country, a little bit of R&B. They're going to cover a whole bunch of different decades. And then the headliner, Kevin Carrig, he gives you a blend of indie, folk, and pop rock. So don't forget, throughout the fall, the Live at Winrock Fall Concert Series every single Friday night through October 9th. 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
1: I think it's a very special day in history, too. Yeah, we were talking about 9/11. We're going to do more talking about that throughout the morning. But today is a very special national day. It's National Truck Driver Appreciation Week. My buddy Brian drives a truck, and he knows what it's like. Like I said, he saw an accident happen right in front of him. He sees all the dumb people. And he calls me all the time talking about the dumb people on the road. And I'm sure you're out there, too. And I give tons of admiration to our truck drivers who do what they do so we can eat a banana. Do you know what I'm saying? I'm not joking. And they are just amazing people. My grandfather drove trucks for Navajo for a little while with his friend Freddie Garcia. My wife Darlene's father drove a truck his whole life. And he also drove for Navajo. Then he became an independent driver. So truck drivers, I just want to give you so much love. Thank you so much for listening to us on Big 98.5 and for doing what you do. With that said, I think the best way to talk about truck drivers is that they do see the dumbest people out there. So with that said, I wanted to go ahead and play a great comedian. I had the chance of spending some time with him before he passed many, many years ago. And He was incredible. He was a thinking man's comedian, always thinking forward. So let's give you some thoughts about stupid drivers, because all those truck drivers see him every single day. Gallagher talks about him on Big Nutty 8.5.
2: Stupid drivers. I am so tired of driving with stupid drivers. I wish I had a little rubber stick'em dart gun like you have when you're a kid. And when you see somebody driving stupid, you could shoot them and it would stick in the trunk with a little sign that said stupid. And then when the cops come by and sees a car with about a dozen of these on the back end, he pulls them over and gives them a ticket for being an idiot. They're all idiots. They're driving down the freeway right now with a seatbelt hanging out the door making sparks. I feel like I'm in a Fiero in front of an

0: Audi behind a Pinto being passed by a Suzuki Samurai. This whole country is leaning forward in the car going uphill. And some of them are in this audience. You're offended to realize you're driving so stupid. You're driving through the hamburger drive-thru nodding at the speaker. You hear him ask, do you want french fries? Then we have to hang out of the window of our car because we're behind you. Give him fries, put it on mine, get it going. It's a drive-thru. They're in the fast lane of the freeway going 35 miles an hour with a bumper sticker on the back that says, I'd rather be sailing. Good, get off the road. And take the cops with you. They only do two things, and both of them mess up traffic. One is they go the speed limit. This slows everybody down. The other thing they do is chase speeders going 100 miles an hour. What does this do? Doubles the number of cars going a dangerous speed. What, am I the smartest guy? I saw a hitchhiker wearing camouflage. We're worried about litter on the highway, and we put up a sign that says it's fine. Fine for littering. That's why people dump the stuff out. Do they have to drive over the white line right after they paint it and leave a thing like that, a thing like that, a thing like that, a thing like that, a thing like that? Messes up my world. They're going over the bridge right now with a turn signal on. You almost wish they would turn. Good damn it, turn! You blinked about it, do it! Maybe they should connect the blinker with a wheel. Blink twice and turn them, make them commit to a decision. Or pick a lane. They're in one lane, no, they're going in the other, no, they're back again. And they turn a little bit left before they turn right. Why do you do that? Stop it. And stop at a stop sign and look over and acknowledge you're stopping. They just leave their head forward. You don't even know if they're gonna stop. They ought to put brake lights on the front of a car so you can see if they even touch the damn pedal. Or make remote control brakes. We could just aim at their car and shoot them on. Stop. Maybe Detroit should make a car just for teenagers with heavy-duty shocks, windshield wipers on the inside, no armrest to hurt your head, and a steering wheel made out of Nerf.
1: There you go. Gallagher talking about all the stupid drivers out there, and we're doing that in honor of the people who see the most stupid drivers ever. Truck drivers, a National Truck Driver Appreciation Week here on Pig 98.5. 12 minutes after 7 o'clock, as we kick things off with Cher's, I toss her my hair.

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1: Big 98.5, Albuquerque's greatest hits. It's Chaz Malibu. We love talking to Darshan to kick off the week, but you know what? Today is a very special day. It is 9/11. It's a day of remembrance. It's Patriots and National of Service Day, too. So with that said, we want to make sure that we do something extra special. Darshan said that he had an amazing poem that he wrote about 9/11. And Darshan, I just want you to do it.
2: Well, I'm absolutely honored to do it. 25 years ago, the world changed, and this is my tribute. It's called 2977, because that's how many people lost their lives that day. September 11th is a life-changing day for everyone. I wish this attack never happened, or wish it could be undone. For 2,977 Ground Zero heroes lost their lives that fateful day. Well, this sickening act of terror was on world display. About 2,600 people died when the towers finally fell. Their last moments must have been a real living hell. 125 at the Pentagon and 265 who perished on a plane. Man's inhumanity to man is simply insane. There were 72 police officers and 343 firefighters on the scene, which can only be described as horrific and obscene. But they gave their lives, as that's what they were sworn to do, along with 8 EMTs who also didn't make it through. So we honor their service and their great sacrifice, for each of them dutifully paid the ultimate price. As they jumped in to help with more courage than fear, some knowing for sure that their death was quite near. And then there were the heroes on Flight 93 who would not let the hijackers have their victory and who refused to be led to slaughter just like cattle. So they fought a most intense and heroic battle. But in the months after, the country came together as one to begin to heal the deep wounds that evil had done. And that healing continues, as hatred will not domineer, because we all grow stronger in love with each passing year. So may God bless the fallen, the survivors, and every single hero. And I pray the chances of this happening again is less than zero. And that united we stay with peace and love as our foundation, so that we can serve the people and rebuild our great nation.
1: Wow, Darshan, that is just incredible. How long ago did you write that?
2: When did I write that? In 23.
1: Wow, just phenomenal. And, of course, it should be read today on the 25th remembrance of that particular day. Thank you, Darshan, for all of the strength you continue to give us, all the wisdom and words of advice to keep us energized, motivated, and always looking forward.
2: Well, that's very kind of you to say. And as I always say, thank you for giving me this platform to get these messages out, especially this one today, because the world did change and we got to do better than this.
1: Darshan, send me it and I'll get it posted, buddy.
2: I will send it to you right now.
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1: We do have a few issues in the traffic lanes this morning. Like I said, I heard from my buddy Brian, who literally just missed this accident, thank goodness. The accident was right there at I-25 North at Comanche. And then another accident very, very close to that, I-40 West at University. Just know the two right lanes are also blocked there.
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That's a song that put her on the map, her very first hit. 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Big 98.5, it's Chaz Malibu. Always giving you all types of music flavor. In fact, you can get it even in parts of Albuquerque if you go to the Bands of Enchantment. Now, this is that Emmy-winning show that they've done on TV. It's an international hit, too. It's a festival we do that pairs world-class artists with New Mexico's outstanding culture. Okay, so live concerts for anybody of any age. The broadcast taping actually is coming up pretty quick here in about 5 days. It'll be filmed September 15th through the 18th out at the Chemo. Then they do that all-day festival where everybody can go and have a great time on Saturday, September 19th. 50 bands, 8 stages. You want food, you want arts and crafts. They have over 40 different vendors, even a car show, too. You want more information about it, go to www.bandsofenchantment.com. Spandau Ballet, or Spandau, however you want to pronounce it. It's true. Big 98.5.

0: That's true. Big 98.5. Albuquerque's greatest hits. It's Chaz with you on your Friday morning. Thank you for celebrating any day with me. I really appreciate it. It's always fun to be with you. And of course, days like this, it looks like it's going to be pretty good, especially that we just had our first day of the 2026 New Mexico State Fair yesterday. I was watching all the different videos and television clips from it. And something obviously caught my eye because my friend Shelley Ribondo from KOAT, she does the unique foods contest tasting every year. I do the green chili cheeseburger. She does that. And she posted stuff yesterday right after she did it immediately. So I just wanted to pass along the information to you. So let me tell you, there's several different types of unique food that she got to try. The pickle pizza, I did that a couple of years back, or at least a version of it. It was good. I enjoyed it. Coca-Cola sweet and spicy chicken wings. Okay, that's another new thing this year. Mac and cheese churro bowls. So there's churro bowls and they put mac and cheese on the inside, okay? I have no idea if they would do like pulled pork or something. Ooh, barbecue pulled pork inside, that would be good too. Birra hot Cheeto bombs. So they take birra, they wrap it in hot Cheeto and deep fry it. That sounds incredible. The churro corn dog that people are trying too. The one I want to do is the... what the heck is it? It's a deep-fried quesadilla. That sounds like something I'm be all over. Anyway, the winner, you want to know what it was? It was the hot honey Cheeto sweet corn from cornfields. So they take sweet corn, they cover it in hot honey mayo, and then they coat flaming hot Cheeto crumbs on top of it, and another fresh drizzle of hot honey. Shelley said that's the one that actually won, so there it is. I just like to go and I guess, like I said, try all the great unique foods and any food I can get myself my hands on, because you can only do it during the state fair when it has no calories. At least that's what they say. I want to remind you that today is Firefighters and First Responders Day, for obvious reasons, 9/11. Firefighters and first responders, you get in free with a valid ID. 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
0: Big 98.5, Albuquerque's greatest hits. It's Chaz Malibu. It is time for the New Mexico State Fair, which means it's TNT, Truckin' Time, going on right now at Rich Ford. The deals are huge. Tell him, Darren.
2: Chaz, I couldn't have said that better myself. 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Nobody beats Rich Ford's pricing strategy during the sale, and we've geared up on trucks. 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All F-Series at Rich Ford during the sale are going to be priced $1,000 under invoice. 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

0: Big 98.5, Albuquerque's greatest hits. It's Chez Malibu. Very excited. The New Mexico State Fair started yesterday. Can't wait to go down there. I'm going to get my first opportunity next week when I judge the Green Chili Cheeseburger Competition next Tuesday. I'll be there around noonish, so stop on by if you can see me. But you know what? So many great things happening. It started yesterday, goes all the way through the 20th. We look forward to it every single year. And of course, we here at Big 98.5 always giving you the opportunity to win stuff, to go and have a great time at the New Mexico State Fair, whether it be free admittance, Maybe some passes to ride the rides. Well, you know what I have for you? I have some tickets to go see the Turnpike Troubadours tonight during the performance. How am I going to give those concert tickets away? I'm so glad you asked. Stay here because in 7 minutes, I'll give you a chance to win those tickets here on Big 98.5.
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ESPN 98.5, Albuquerque's greatest hits. It's Chaz Malibu. Now, you know I love to sing, so that's a big passion of mine. Always love to sing. I sing in a barbershop chorus. I'm a judge in the Barbershop Harmony Society for the performance category. It's always a lot of fun, but I do enjoy singing, and I think I got my start with this.

0: So I'm sorry, it's a 5-pack of tickets. I read it wrong. So it's 5. So you, along with 4 of your friends, your family members, can go to the New Mexico State Fair and see the concert tonight. Here's the only stipulation. You have to pick up these tickets, obviously, today between 10 and 3 at the radio station. We cannot send them. You have to come pick them up between 10 and 3. So with that said, if you are up for it, I'm going to have you do a little singing this morning. It's called Finish the Lyrics. I sing the beginning of a song, and all you have to do is just sing the next phrase. It's that simple. In fact, I'm going to even sing it for you now. I'm going to sing the song for you right now. And if you can do the very next phrase, I will get you a 5-pack of tickets to see the Turnpike Troubadours along with the rodeo tonight at the New Mexico State Fair. You ready? Here we go. And it's a folk song. I sang it when I was a kid. I bet you did too. Okay. Rained all night the day I left. The weather, it was dry. Sun so hot, I froze to death. Susanna, don't you cry. Who can sing the next line for me? 2320985. If you can, you're winning some serious tickets.
1: 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And on big since 2011. Misty Miles, also Albuquerque born and raised. Proud 1992 graduate of La Cueva High School. Heard on big since 2008. Boston Bobby Jones. 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And has been one of the longest running employees here at American General Media since 1998. 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
4: 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I don't back down. 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And I don't let drunk drivers walk away. Hurt? 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
1: Ready to jam out to the best songs ever. Let's do it. Albuquerque's greatest hits. 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
1: Did you already have a winner?
0: I need to get a winner. Who is this?
1: This is Mary.
0: Okay, Miss Mary, I am going to sing some lyrics of a famous folk song. And when I get done, if you can finish the lyrics, I'm going to get you tickets for that concert tonight at the fair, okay?
1: Okay.
0: Rained all night the day I left. The weather, it was dry. Sun so hot, it froze to death. Susanna, don't you cry. You go.
1: Oh, Susanna. Oh, please don't cry for me. From Alabama with a banjo on my knee.
0: That's pretty good. Not bad at all. You didn't get the lyrics exact, but I'm going to give it to you because you gave the best effort. That was really good.
1: Okay.
0: Now, Mary, let me ask you, why do you remember that song?
1: Well, they don't sing songs like that at school anymore, but see, since I'm a little older, we always sang that at school.
0: All right, you old folk.
1: Hey, you know what? You're probably about as old as I am.
0: That's what I was going to say. You and I are in the exact same old boat, you know? I have a 5-pack of tickets for

0: Turnpike Troubadours tonight, the big concert with the Chevron PRCA Extreme Bulls at the New Mexico State Fair, 6 p.m. Tell me the radio station getting you to the fair this year.
1: Oh, Lord, 98.5. I love you.

0: 98.5, Albuquerque's greatest hits. I don't want to stop either. You know, I had so many people get on the phone and immediately call to finish the lyrics so they could get tickets to tonight's Turnpike Troubadours and Extreme Bull Riding. I think I should do it again. So here's the deal. You already heard someone do it. Could you call me up, 232-0985, and finish the lyrics to this folk song? Rained all night the day I left, the weather, it was dry. Sun so hot, I froze to death. Susanna, won't you cry? So here's the deal. Because people were calling, you got to sing it. You cannot just give me the lyrics. You have to sing it. And you have to at least be 95% on the lyrics, okay? 232-0985. If you want to win this, just remember, you have to come pick up these tickets today between 10 a.m. and 3 p.m. for the concert and the bull riding tonight. But I would love to get you and your family or friends out to the New Mexico State Fair. This is a five-pack of tickets. You know how much money this is going to save you just going? So 232-0985. Finish the lyrics to Oh Susanna. I know there's people still who want to do it. So call me, 232-0985. I'll get you tickets to the concert.
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1: Yeah, that's right where I
0: need to be. Don't miss Gary Allen.
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0: Join me, Chaz Malibu, in Big 98.5 this Friday from 5 to 7. I'm going to be at the Tulerpa Lounge inside Sandia Resort and Casino for the Sebastian Maniscalco concert that night. So come by, say hello. Sandia Resort and Casino, I-25 at Tramway, close to home, far from ordinary.
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0: That is War. Why can't we be friends? Big Nut 8.5, Albuquerque's greatest hits. It's jazz. So I was inspired today to do a little folk singing because it was on this date in 1847 that Stephen Foster's song, Oh Susanna, was performed in public for the very first time, actually in Pittsburgh, Pennsylvania. So in 1847, this happened. And we all grew up singing this song in middle and elementary school back in the day. At least I remember doing it in several other songs. First person to finish the lyrics after I sing a little bit of it, you are going to get yourself tickets to go see this great concert, the Turnpike Troubadours, tonight. I'm giving you a 5-pack of tickets. Not only will you see the concert, but you'll also check out the Chevron PRCA Extreme Bulls tonight, 6 p.m. out at the New Mexico State Fair, 2320985 to play. Hello?
1: Yeah, looking for the lyrics for Oh Susanna.
0: Okay, what's your name?
1: Chris.
0: Chris, why do you know these lyrics? Why does this song stay in your head?
1: Yeah, I feel like I played it in elementary school. Like that they used to sing it.
0: See, it just shows you how old we are, because we sang the heck out of that song when I was a kid, you know?
1: Yep. Miss Need, I think, was her name.
0: Okay, I'm going to sing it and you finish it. Ready?
1: Okay.
0: Rained all night the day I left. The weather, it was dry. Sun so hot, I froze to death. Susanna, don't you cry.
1: Oh, Susanna, don't you cry for me. I come from Alabama with a banjo on my knee.
0: Very talented. Wow. You had no idea that song was going to stick with you the rest of your life.
1: No. I got really nervous there, too, but it's there.
0: Can you think of any other songs that you used to sing when you were in elementary school and middle school?
1: Just like Mary Had a Little Lamb on the Recorder and stuff like that.
0: Isn't it funny? Hear you say, I played Mary Had a Little Lamb on a Recorder. All of us bought those stupid plastic recorders.
1: Yep. I found mine recently and gave it to my kids.
0: Oh, great. Now they're going to keep you up all night.
1: Yeah, wife was not happy.
0: Well, I got something for you, a 5-pack of tickets to the Turnpike Troubadours concert tonight with Chevron PRCA Extreme Bulls at the New Mexico State Fairgrounds, 6 p.m. Tell me what radio station let you relive a little bit of your middle and elementary school years by singing Susanna with me.
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2: 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Oh man, everyone's beating him. The magical station with female jocks that just post boring stuff on Facebook? The married couple with a friend that just talks about their kids and stupid nonsense? Dang! Even the station with a sucky canned Eddie guy who thinks he's funny. And that dude fakes all his calls. Oh wait, you didn't record me saying that, did you? Jazz Malibu on Big 98.5, working harder than ever to make it into the top 10.

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1: I'm going to play you some music today from a gentleman who is still touring with his band. Still basically one of the original members, and he wrote most of their music and, of course, co-lead vocalist. I'm talking about Tommy Shaw from Styx. He's 73 years old today. I saw him last year when Styx came. He still can rock it. So I'm going to play you a song he wrote and sang with the group. It was from the second, the second release single from the Grand Illusion album in 77. It peaked at number 29. Now, it's funny because he wrote this song about keyboardist Dennis DeYoung, okay? And he says the song describes him to a T. Dennis viewed the group's success and grew angry with depression every time they had a setback or something. And he wanted them to be more theatrical, and they didn't want to go that direction, even though they kind of did some stuff with Mr. Roboto and several other things, the Grand Illusion tour. Anyway, it was only in later years that Tommy actually saw himself, he said, in the lyrics. He says the song took even a more personal meaning to me. And I've seen him do this when he's touring. He's gone to like high schools and asked them to sing with him, so they sing the background. It's in high school choruses, actually sing the background music with him, and it's fun. Barry Manilow has done stuff like that, but I think it's very cool that Tommy has done it. It doesn't look like him and Dennis DeYoung are ever going to make up. They just don't like each other. And they've made it very public that they don't want to necessarily discuss anything with each other, but they respect each other. I guess that's a good thing. So let's give you Tommy Shaw, this song that he wrote and sang with Styx. I love this song. I think it's just a great one in so many ways. Here is Fooling Yourself. It's the Angry Young Man song here on Tommy Shaw's birthday on Big 98.5.

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And in the car. Anytime is big time.

0: 7 on Big 98.5, Albuquerque's Greatest Hits. It's Chaz. I've been really enjoying giving away stuff at the New Mexico State Fair because you should go. You should have a great time. So this is what I have. I have a 4-pack of general admission tickets. Now, you know how much it costs just to walk into the fair. So this is going to save you a lot of money. So a 4-pack of general admission, plus we'll throw in 2 ride passes so they can ride at least 2 rides. Okay. It's not much, but it's a little something to get you to the fair. Okay. It'll save you some money. With that said, this is how I'm going to do it. Okay. All you have to do is I'm going to take the 9th, 8th, and 5th, 98.5. The 5th, 8th and 9th texts sent to me, the New Mexico State Fair, and all you have to do is text State Fair to me. I'll take the 5th, the 8th, and the 9th, so 985. There it is. You understand it. Anyway, I'm going to take those people. I'm going to get you each a 4-pack of general admission tickets and 2 ride passes. So you got to text me. I already see the phones lighting up. Don't call me. Text me. 505-232-0985. 9, 8, and 5 texts. You're the ones who are going to win with Big 98.5.
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0: Join me, Chaz Malibu, in Big 98.5 this Friday from 5 to 7. I'm going to be at the Tulerpa Lounge inside Sandia Resort and Casino for the Sebastian Maniscalco concert that night. 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

0: Robert Palmer, some of the best videos ever. Even Shania Twain copied his stuff. Addicted to Love with all them girls in the... anyway, here's, still gets, every time it comes on, I have to watch each one of those videos for that reason. They're all sexy as heck. Okay, 29 minutes before 10 o'clock on Big 98.5. I have some stuff to give away for the Mexico State Fair. And you know us here at Big 98.5. When the fair comes, we like to get you concert tickets. We like to get you admissions, ride passes. So I have right now 4 admissions to the Mexico State Fair. So general admissions, 4 general admissions. And we'll throw in 2 ride passes. You can ride 2 rides, at least something. It'll save you some money. And I want to thank my listeners. I said, just text the word State Fair to me at 505-232-0985. Ray texted me. Deborah texted me. And now I'm going to see if I can call one of my listeners and let them know that they also won a prize pack from the State Fair. Let's see if they'll answer.
1: Hello?
0: Athena, it's Chaz Malibu.
1: Well, hello.
0: I like the way you say, well, hello, hello to you, Athena. I wanted to call you and let you know you are one of my winners for the State Fair stuff today.
1: Oh, nice. Awesome. Thank you.
0: You're welcome. I have a 4-pack of general admission. That way you and 3 of your friends just walk straight in without having to pay. And I'll even throw in 2 ride passes, so at least you can ride 2 rides. Is that okay?
1: Oh, wow. Yes, that'd be great.
0: Just tell me what radio station hooking you up to get you to the New Mexico State Fair this year.
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0: Lawrence of Big 98.5, Albuquerque's greatest hits. We got your station for fun, doing it all. We are out all the time. Boston Bobby Jones was out yesterday. Tonight, I'm going to be at Sebastian Maniscalco. I'm getting ready for that concert that starts tonight, but I'm going to be there from 5 to 7, so come by and just say hello. I'm going to be in the Tulipa Lounge, just hanging out, getting ready for the concert, getting everybody energized, have a couple of drinks, maybe grab something to eat, and then go to the concert. I'll be there, and I think I'm actually introing the concert, so I'm very excited about possibly doing that. And then everyone calling saying, are you going to get to meet him? No, it just doesn't necessarily work like that, but hopefully I'll get to introduce the concert, have fun there. And then Misty Miles, she is out. If you are in Santa Fe, you're in for a treat, because Misty Miles is going to be there at the Albertsons, 600 North Guadalupe in Santa Fe. She'll be there from noon to 2, and she's registering people for a chance to win for a trip for 2 to the concert of your choice in 2027, being brought to you by St. Clair Wines, Members Red. So go there, see Misty Miles, come by and see me, and we're always just great to be able to be with you and share part of your life here on Big 98.5.
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3: Trisha just called me at 505-233-2095. 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

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I got to get and do my thing so I can get ready for the big concert tonight. Like I said, I'll be out at Sandia Resort and Casino tonight starting at 5 o'clock, the Tulerpa Lounge. Come down and just have a couple of drinks and maybe grab something to eat, but come by and say hi right before the Sebastian Maniscalco concert. And don't forget, I do have Misty Miles on the way. And give me a few moments and I'll tell you where Misty's going to be tomorrow. But first, Leo Dicho de Garcia, el que mal canta bien le suena. This was good for today because I had you guys singing. He who sings badly thinks he sings well. We're all blind to all of our own defects. So there's Misty Miles, like I said, is going to be out tomorrow. Please go see her in Santa Fe. You see, she never gets out to Santa Fe enough. She's going to be at the Albertsons 600 North Guadalupe from noon to 2, registering people for a chance to win a trip for 2 to the concert of your choice, brought to you by St. Clair Wines Mimbrus Red. So go see Misty Miles. Do her thing. But she's coming up next, so get ready and be prepared. Is that a Lion King quote or song? Maybe it is. I want you to have a wonderful weekend. I'll be on with you tomorrow also. But just tune in tomorrow at 10 a.m. We'll talk some more. But right now, giving you Tears for Fears, Head Over Heels, as we get ready to get into the weekend as quickly as possible, right? Big 98.5.

Big 98.5, Albuquerque's greatest hits. It is no secret that one of my favorite rides is the big slide, but I like that pirate thing too, that swings back and forth. The State Fair is here. It goes all the way through Sunday, September 20th. 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

0: 98.5, Albuquerque's greatest hits. I've seen on Facebook this morning a lot of people praying for New York City, of course, 9/11 today, but also a ton of people just praying for America in general. It's always going to be a day of remembrance. Are you doing anything different, anything special, a tradition that you might have now? Text me, 232-0985. 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

98.5, Albuquerque's greatest hits. Chas Malibu's going to be out tonight, 5 to 7, inside Sandia Resort and Casino. Sebastian Maniscalco concert is happening. Drop by, say hi. 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Chas is going to love seeing you.

0: Big 98.5, Albuquerque's greatest hits. I have some extra stuff to do around the station today. Just some commercials to read, some commercials to edit, and then also just getting ready for my remote in Santa Fe tomorrow. Long story short, came in early. Base traffic was aggressive this morning. Y'all were on a mission. And I just want to say, I'm sorry I was in the way. We're Big 98.5.
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Big 98.5, Albuquerque's greatest hits. Some of the details have changed, like where I'm going to be tomorrow, but I'm still going to be doing all the fun things and still getting you registered for a chance to win a trip for two to a concert of your choice in 2027. I'm going to be at Albertsons, but now I get to go to Santa Fe. I love Santa Fe. I'm going to do my remote out there from 12 until 2, getting you registered, giving away prizes, and then I'm just going to spend the afternoon up there. I absolutely love it, and it's been too long since I've hung around the Plaza, specifically my favorite place to be. But I will see you tomorrow, Albertsons Market.

Bobby Jones is invited to a party? He never asks what he can bring. It's always the music. Catch Bobby Jones on the big drive home, bringing the music. 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

0: Big 98.5, Albuquerque's greatest hits. Technically, summer doesn't end for another 10 days. Not that I'm counting, but it already feels different, doesn't it? You can tell that fall is on the way just by the position of the sun. If you live here in New Mexico, if you've lived here for more than 2 days, you know what I mean. It's almost even like the color blue, like our blue sky is slightly different. Am I crazy? You can relate to that, right? Text me 232-0985. And you know I'm not trying to rush fall because I'm a summertime gal. Big 98.5.
1: Hometown anchor Chaz Malibu. Albuquerque born and raised. Proud Bulldog graduate from Albuquerque High in 1985. And on Big since 2011. Misty Miles, also Albuquerque born and raised. Proud 1992 graduate of La Cueva High School. Heard on Big since 2008. Boston Bobby Jones relocates from Massachusetts to Albuquerque in 1988 and has been one of the longest running employees here at American General Media since 1998. Guess who's the most consistent and dependable radio team in town? Chaz, Misty, and Bobby. They are Albuquerque, and they are Big 98.5.
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9: 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I'm going to be at the Tulerpa Lounge inside Sandia Resort and Casino for the Sebastian Maniscalco concert that night. 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

0: Bubbles on Big 98.5, Albuquerque's greatest hits. I was just looking at her Instagram page. There's a really pretty picture of her in a black top, her hair, brunette, like a light brown. Kind of looks like the color of mine. She's wearing some sunglasses. And I just want to say, I have sunglasses like that. Means I'm in style without knowing it, right? Yeah, happy accident. Stevie Nicks before that, Duran Duran. Coming up on Big 98.5.
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Big 98.5, Albuquerque's greatest hits. The Isotopes still have some ball games to play, like Salt Lake City Bees are going to be in town. We're going to be playing them on Wednesday, September 16th. 6:05 is the first pitch, and we've still got family five packs for you. 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

0: Big 98.5, Albuquerque's greatest hits. I got a text from my friend Nanette Sanchez on my cell phone, and it says, Nanette sent you a link. And I almost clicked on it, and I went, wait a second, that's not Nanette's last name. And then, double take, I went, why would Nanette send me a link? You know how, like, your husband or wife or your kids, hey, Mom, what's the Amazon link? Because it's hooked to your phone instead of theirs. Your friend is not going to send you a link. Do not be scammed by the scammers. That's our advice today. My advice to all of us. Pat Benatar coming up on Big 98.5.
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21: 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It's time to stand up and say enough is enough. 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More big music stuff.

Enchiladas on the way. Big 98.5, Albuquerque's greatest hits. Maybe I'll get some tomorrow when I'm hanging around Santa Fe. I'm going to be out at the Albertsons Market, 600 North Guadalupe in Santa Fe, noon to 2. I'm going to be getting you registered for a chance to win a trip for two to any concert that you want to go to in 2027. Thank you, St. Clair Wines, for helping us hook

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0: When did it happen? Who sang it? We have questions. 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
1: The band said that this song was inspired because of what they were seeing happening on the dance floor. That somebody would be out on the dance floor. It's called the bump back then. And every once in a while, you just see somebody break loose and start shaking their booty like Jell-O. This song ended up being number one today on September 11, 1976, long before we had the terrorist attacks in America. It's Casey and the Sunshine Band.

Mexico is the birthplace of many things. Green chili, we think. The atomic age. The first human footprint in North America. And most importantly, Chaz Malibu. 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

0: 98.5 Albuquerque's greatest hits. I got a text from Samantha. She says this weekend she plans on going camping. They're going to spend some time in Jemez. I think that that's wonderful. That's going to be a great, not too hot anymore, right? Things are starting to cool down. Maybe just a titch in Jemez should be beautiful. Thank you for the text. What are you doing? 232-0985. 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

Albuquerque's greatest hits. I love that I get to hang around with people with St. Clair Wines tomorrow and the folks from Albertson's Market. I get to go to Santa Fe, 600 North Guadalupe in Santa Fe. 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

8:25, Albuquerque's greatest hits. The fair is underway. First weekend of the fair. It goes through Thursday, September 10th. Goes through Sunday, September 20th. Thursday was yesterday.

But yes, fair is in full swing, and you can still win your fair prize packs. 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It's going to be a blast. 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

0: 98.5 Albuquerque's greatest hits. There's some perfumes, you know, can smell, I don't know, spicy or tangy or sweet. Not flavored, but they smell sweet. There's such a thing as candy corn perfume. And it's coming out September 22nd. And then they're going to drop it again October 1st. I don't think I'm going to prefer the smell of it. I don't even wear perfume because my allergies are out of control. CandyCornSeason.com is where you can order it from. And all I know is that people are saying it ain't cheap. The only hint I that I have from social media. 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

Big 98.5, Albuquerque's greatest hits. I am going to be in Santa Fe tomorrow with you. 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

0: It's Friday and it is almost time to go home. The rest of the afternoon, it's going to be a blast. Boston Bobby Jones coming in. 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
1: 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Albuquerque born and raised. Proud Bulldog graduate from Albuquerque High in 1985. And on Big since 2011. Misty Miles, also Albuquerque born and raised. Proud 1992 graduate of La Cueva High School. Heard on Big since 2008. Boston Bobby Jones relocates from Massachusetts to Albuquerque in 1988 and has been one of the longest running employees here at American General Media since 1998. 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Chaz, Misty, and Bobby. They are Albuquerque and they are Big 98.5. 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

0: 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Whoa.
1: Thank you so much for that lovely introduction. Boston Bobby Jones, little show we like to call the Big Drive Home. You know what today is, right?
0: Friday, my goodness.
1: Friday, been waiting all week for this. Such a long week, even though it was a short week. It was a long week. Give it up for Friday. Yeah, I like that last guy right there. To celebrate Friday, let's give some away, shall we? Got a family five-pack of tickets for the Topes taking on the Salt Lake Bees for Wednesday, September the 16th, 6:05, Rio Grande Credit Union Field, Isotopes Park. If you're thinking, hey, I'd like to go. Hey, I could use five tickets. Hey, I got a cell phone and I can text the word ORBIT. All right, I'm looking for text number 9. 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I'll start counting. 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

Big 98.5. We're on the streets everywhere, especially tonight. Chaz Malibu will be at the Third Paw Lounge inside Sandy Resort Casino for the pre-party Sebastian Maniscalco concert. Yeah, he's performing live out there in the amphitheater tonight. And Chaz will be doing a little pre-party from 5 to 7 at Sandia. Go meet Chaz. 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Sandia Casino, I-25 at Tramway. It's pretty close to home. 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

0: like a random texter just for answering my question today. I've got questions, and I ask you them because...
1: Not because they are easy, but because they are hard.
0: Oh, boy. This is a hard one. Here we go. People under 40 say you got a better chance of getting a second date with the other person if you do this. What is this that I speak of? People under 40 say you got a better chance of getting a second date with the other person if you do this. What do you think it is, huh? Text me, 505-232-0985. When you hear me play some Smokey Cruisin', I will give you the answer.
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5: Look at that sunny skies. No chance of rain. Good. Just washed my car this morning. 94 degrees in the Duke City.

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1: 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On this day in 1982, Frank Zappa's Valley Girl reached its chart peak at number 32 on the top 100 charts. Features his daughter, Moon Unit Zappa. Here's Valley Girl, going back to 82. 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

It's Station for Big Money, Big Fun, and the best music flavor for New Mexico in 2026. I'd like to shout out everybody that helped me check my text line today. I think it's working. I believe so. The question was, people under 40 say you'll have a better time of getting that second date with the other person if you do this. What is this that I speak of? Your answers were, bring a gift. Shower ahead of time. That's a good idea right there. Put some cologne on, some perfume. Not too much, though. Be nice. Be polite. Be funny. Popular answer today, pay for the date. Okay, I'm sure all this can help you get that second date. Maybe, I don't know. The answer is, this will help get that second date with the other person if you use emojis in a text. Like nice emojis. Like friendly, funny, nice emojis.

0: Not too many. Don't overdo it. Just a couple. All right, text line is working. Hang on to it. Got a chance of winning some more stuff this hour coming up here on Big 98.5.
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going on until the 20th. 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Would you like to get in for free? 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Text the word turkey leg. Oh, I love those. 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Looking for texter number 9, 505-232-0985. 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

0: Ladies and gentlemen, boys and girls, it's time for the things you need to know.
1: Well, it's Friday. It's the big drive home. I am Bobby Jones. And tonight, it's live at Winrock. It's the fall concert series every Friday through October 9th at Sunward Amphitheater, Winrock Park. Is a free concert that runs from 6:30 to 9:30 with artisans and crafts. 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Now, this Saturday tonight, you have the Vintage Underground playing a mix of rock and country and R&B across several decades. That's going on tonight. Winrock, right on live on stage. That should be fun. Don't miss it. Next things you need to know.
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0: It's time for Bobby Jones' Boston Word of the Day, where you'll learn how to puck your car and hobbit ya.
1: It's time for my favorite part of the show, and back with us, it's Polly. Polly, what do you got?
2: Here's another word we New Englanders pronounce differently than everybody else. Saturday.
1: Oh, yeah.
2: S-A-D-A-D-A-Y.
1: How do you know that, Polly?
2: How do I know, you ask? Easy. My last trip to Florida, guy at the hotel asked me, when do you leave back to Boston? I said, Saturday. He asked, say again? Saturday. Him pompously trying to show everybody around him how perfect his English is, asked, do you mean Saturday? I said, yeah, I said Saturday. He said, you say it like it's one big word mushed all together. I said, I say it how I've always said it. He said, you New Englanders are something else. Yeah, we are. Now get out of my face before you end up wearing a black eye on it.
1: Hey, settle down, Polly. He's getting all worked up. And this has been

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0: 101.5. We are family. In just a moment, we're going to check it with one of our radio family members, Chaz Malibu, out there at Sandia Resort and Casino. But before we do that, we got to do this.
1: This is not headline news with Boston Bobby Jones on Big 98.5. It's the 25th anniversary of 9/11. Everyone remembers where they were that day. Unless they're dating Bill Belichick, then they were in the womb. New York City began construction on the world's tallest jail. It'll be as close as Diddy ever gets to the high life again. And a study found that Australia is the best place to survive an apocalyptic event. To start training for that occurrence, go watch the first two Mad Max movies. This is not headline news.
2: 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Misty Miles, also Albuquerque born and raised, proud 1992 graduate of La Cueva High School, heard on Big since 2008. Boston Bobby Jones relocates from Massachusetts to Albuquerque in 1988, and has been one of the longest running employees here at American General Media since 1998. 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They are Albuquerque, and they are Big 98.5. 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
3: 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It's Chaz Malibu. 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Whether it be here, taking in a little gambling time, or maybe grabbing something to eat at all of the great places that they have right here, or maybe it's for a concert. In fact, like tonight, Sebastian Maniscalco. This is a sold-out concert. In fact, I think it's sold out like within 24 hours. I mean, everybody loves Sebastian. Great comedian. Now, just so you're aware, if you're coming on over here at the amphitheater, doors open at 7. Concert will start at 8 o'clock. And don't forget, if you do bring stuff with you, a purse or a backpack or anything, Sandia Amphitheater is a clear bag venue, so you'll need to have a clear bag in order to get in with your stuff. They're celebrating their 25th anniversary with 150 days of summer fun. Don't forget about the next big concert that's coming here, the Fray and Dashboard Confessional on the 17th. You know, if you're looking for a place just to come and hang out, and you know how expensive gas is nowadays, well, don't worry about it. You can get a staycation right here at Sandia Resort and Casino. All the special rates on the hotel rooms. Maybe you like to golf. Maybe you like the spa thing. Get over here right now. Don't need to leave town to get away from it all. Come to Sandia for a weekend, or maybe even a weekday, or maybe a mini little vacation. I am here just in front of the Tulerpa Lounge. Come see me. Maybe grab yourself some free prizes. I'll tell you what. I have tickets for the Isotopes game on the 16th. I have a limited amount. The first 10 people that show up and say you heard it on the air, I got them for you. Chaz Malibu here for the Sebastian Maniscalco Show. 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

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We got tickets for this. We got tickets for that. 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We got tickets for the fair. 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

0: Ladies and gentlemen, boys and girls, it's time for the things you need to know.
1: You know what I'm saying? I think you do.
2: Yes! Oh, look at that, fam. More things you need to know. We're going to check in with our very own Chaz Malibu out there at Sandia Resort and Casino in just a moment. New Mexico State Fair is going on. Keep listening for your chance to win admission, ride passes, all kinds of goodies. Yeah. Let's see. What else do we got? Oh, yeah.
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0: TV or phone service. I mean, that's the problem when you hack AT&T. No one can really tell. The FDA just said that a multi-state salmonella outbreak has been linked to broccoli sprouts. Oh, no, lettuce and broccoli sprouts. What's next, flossing?
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4: Big 98.5, Albuquerque's greatest hits, Jazz Malibu here at Sandia Resort and Casino. People are already starting to pour in for the Sebastian Maniscalco show. It's been sold out. In fact, it's sold out in the first like 24 hours. If you're coming to the concert tonight, just remember a couple of things. Doors open at 7, concert starts at 8, and if you're going to bring anything with you inside the venue, Sandia Amphitheater, it's a clear bag venue, so just know that. 25 years that they are celebrating, a huge anniversary for Sandia Resort and Casino. And you know, football season's already here, and everybody's excited about it. With that said, Tuesday, September 15th, 7 p.m., it's the return of another Lobo football season. Coach Jason Eck, he has made promises. I was there the first time he ever made a public appearance. Said, we're going to do this with the team. And you know what? He made everything come true that he said he was going to do. Well, the big games are happening, and we want you to be a part of it. You can show up in the Sandia Sports Bar for any of those games. And if it's September, it has to be NFL time, too. Monday night, Thursday night, Sunday night games, Sunday night football. It's all here at the place to be, the Sandia Sports Bar. And don't forget, too, you like New Mexico United? Well, you know what? The season's starting strong, and it's the place to watch all of those games. It's the Sandia Sports Bar. United play tonight, 7:30 p.m., and the next game is next Wednesday at 6:30. You come by, you say hello, and you know what? If you're one of the first 10 people who show up as long as supplies last, I still have some tickets to the Isotopes game on the 16th. Chaz Malibu right here, Sandia Resort and Casino. 25th anniversary is going on. Sebastian Maniscalco, the concert's at 8 p.m. I'm here at the Thlurpa Lounge until 7 p.m. with Big 98.5.
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